0: Content creator, she was stuck at Gatwick.
1: There was just people everywhere. There were also cases everywhere. So some on the conveyor belt, some had already been taken off the conveyor belt and left. People with trolleys trying to push their way through.
0: The Prime Minister says national security can't come at the expense of social security. Andy Burnham criticised Tory plans to fund defence at Prime Minister's questions. Conservative leader Kemi Badenoch questioned whether the government will reach 3% for defence funding by 2030. The TUC leader Paul Novak is urging the government to show it's on the side of working people by going further and faster on easing the cost of living crisis. And pharmacists will be able to treat people with migraines, acne, more types of ear infection and other conditions as the NHS Pharmacy First scheme is expanded. That's the latest from Radio News Hub. I'm Jules Eatbridge.
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0: Across the Northwest on DAB, on your smartphone and smart speaker, online and on digital platforms, we are the number one choice for soul, funk, and groove. This is Panacea Soul.
4: Flight disruption that's caused chaos for hundreds of thousands of passengers is expected to ease later today. National Air Traffic Service say operations are now stable. The Transport Secretary has called for an independent review. This is Kate Donnelly, who's a travel content creator. She was stuck at Gatwick.
5: We ended up just staying in the airport with a lot of other people. There were just people sleeping on the floor, sleeping on the chairs, staying where they could. We probably had about 20, 30 minutes sleep.
4: The government's been urged by the TUC to show it's on the side of working people by going further and faster on easing the ongoing cost of living crisis. As the NHS Pharmacy First scheme has expanded, pharmacists will be able to treat more people with conditions such as migraines, acne, more types of ear infection and other conditions from this autumn. And the public will be able to view the Biotapestry in the UK later today for the first time in almost 1,000 years. It's on display at the British Museum. It's on loan until next September. That's the latest from Radio News Hub. I'm Jules Eatbridge.
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0: Across the Northwest, on DAB, on your smartphone and smart speaker, online and on digital platforms, we are the number one choice for soul, funk and groove. This is Panacea Soul.
9: Andy Burnham has defended his government's ban on trade with illegal Israeli settlements in the West Bank. The ban, announced by the Foreign Secretary Ed Miliband, has drawn criticism from opposition figures and triggered a diplomatic row with Israel. Meanwhile, Andy Burnham and the Conservative leader Kevin Badenoch went back and forth on defence spending again during PMQs.
10: I don't feel, though, that you get the right to come to this House and claim the moral high ground and point fingers wherever you can when defence spending was 2.3% of GDP and fell during 14 years of a Conservative government.
9: TUC leader Paul Novak's urging the government to show it's on the side of working people by going further and faster on easing the ongoing cost of living crisis. Pharmacists will be able to treat people with migraines, acne, more types of ear infection and other conditions as the NHS Pharmacy First schemes expanded. And the RAC say drivers face the need to dig deeper as wholesale prices of oil cause the cost of petrol and diesel to surge. That's the latest from Radio News Hub. I'm Jules Eatbridge.
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0: 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We are the number one choice for soul, funk, and groove. This is Panacea Soul.
8: Prime Minister defended the government's ban on trade with illegal Israeli settlements in the West Bank. The move announced by the Foreign Secretary Ed Miliband led to Israel closing the British consulate in Jerusalem. Meanwhile, at PMQs, Andy Burnham and the Conservative leader Kevin Badenoch went back and forth on defence spending.
9: The spending review is next year. Last week, I set out how we would get to 3% by 2030. The threats are now. Argentina is threatening the Falklands now. Russia is threatening us in the North Sea now.
8: The TUC are urging the government to show it's on the side of working people by going further and faster on easing the ongoing cost of living crisis. As the NHS Pharmacy First scheme is expanded, pharmacists will be able to treat people with migraines, acne, more types of ear infection and other conditions from this autumn. And scientists from the Copernicus Climate Change Service say August was the world's joint hottest month on record, with global temperatures 1.65 degrees Celsius above pre-industrial times. That's the latest from Radio News Hub. I'm Jules Eastbridge.
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0: Across the Northwest on DAB, on your smartphone and smart speaker, online and on digital platforms, we are the number one choice for soul, funk, and groove. 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
5: The West Bank trade ban is Britain showing leadership. That's according to Andy Burnham. He says the government faces criticism for their decision from Israel and opposition figures. Earlier, the Prime Minister and Kemi Badenoch, the Conservative leader, went back and forth on defence spending again during PMQs.
6: As I said last week, I appointed this Chancellor because of his strong commitment to the defence of this nation. That was the reason why. And we will honour our NATO commitments.
5: The TUC leader Paul Novak's urging the government to show it's on the side of working people by going further and faster on easing the ongoing cost of living crisis. Pharmacists will be able to treat people with migraines, acne, more types of ear infection and other conditions as the NHS Pharmacy First schemes expanded. And the Biotapestry is set to be unveiled to the public later today at the British Museum. The tapestry has returned to the UK for the first time in almost 1,000 years. That's the latest from Radio News Hub. I'm Jules Eatbridge.
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5: Pharmacists will be able to treat people with migraines, acne, more types of ear infection and other conditions as the NHS Pharmacy First scheme expands. The phased rollout starts this autumn. It's World Suicide Prevention Day today and Samaritans have issued some new guidance on how we can support each other.
6: We know that people find interruptions generally rude and not polite, but in Samaritans we know that not all interruptions are bad and some can actually be life-saving. So what we want to get the message across to the public is it's okay to interrupt. We want people to know that suicidal thoughts can be interrupted.
5: That's Shilpa Shah from the charity. The Bayeux Tapestry is set to be unveiled to the public today at the British Museum. The woven record of the Norman Conquest has returned to the UK for the first time in almost 1,000 years. And Royal Mail is releasing a set of stamps to celebrate Duran Duran's almost five-decade career. The stamps are focused around their album artwork. That's the latest from Radio News Hub. I'm Holly Hughes.
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0: 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Weather.
5: Rain and brisk winds across much of the UK today, turning showery in some parts later. Brighter in other areas, but set to cloud over with highs of 19 degrees Celsius.

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1: Remember the Saint? 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
0: Across the Northwest on DAB, on your smartphone and smart speaker, online and on digital platforms. We are the number one choice for soul, funk, and groove. 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
6: Flight disruption that caused chaos for hundreds of thousands of passengers is expected to ease today. Technical issues with air traffic control systems have caused more than 2,000 flights arriving or departing the UK to be cancelled. People can go to the pharmacist for certain common illnesses without seeing a GP first as part of a new scheme. Pharmacists will be able to treat people with migraines, acne, more types of ear infection and other conditions as the NHS Pharmacy First scheme is expanded. The Bayeux Tapestry is back in the UK after almost 1,000 years. It's being unveiled to the public today at the British Museum on loan until September 2027. August was the world's joint hottest month on record. Global temperatures were 1.65 degrees Celsius above pre-industrial times. That's despite the 2015 Global Paris Agreement, where countries agreed to limit global warming in the long term. And stamps featuring Duran Duran are being released. The collection from Royal Mail celebrates the band's almost five-decade career. That's the latest from Radio News Hub. I'm Holly Hughes.
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6: Rain and brisk winds across much of the UK today, turning showery in some parts later. Brighter in other areas, but set to cloud over with highs of 19 degrees Celsius.

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A landlord registration service will gradually roll out in regions of England from December. The government say it'll start in the West Midlands and onto other areas over 12 months. The move is part of reforms to support private renters. Surveyors say the housing market is gradually finding its footing. Falls in home buyer demand and sales were less sharp in August than in recent months. The TUC are urging the government to go further and faster to help working people. It's ahead of their conference this weekend. They say workers are still facing high energy bills and insecure work. And Martin Lewis has launched a project helping banks and building societies support customers with mental health support. The Money and Mental Health Policy Institute says it will support Barclays, HSBC, Lloyds, Monzo and Nationwide Building Society. It aims to collaborate and explore new approaches with the aim of learning what works and leading a change in support. Sold.

0: That's a quirky little tune, isn't it? From Mai Tai and Female Intuition on Panacea Soul. Right, so up next, I have a great track for you from Princess Freesia, Saving All My Kisses. Yeah, great tune that as well. Melba Moore as well lined up a track that she did back in 1982 with Loves Coming At You. Both on the way in just a couple of minutes on The Breakfast Show for Panacea Soul.
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Street Angels, Dressing Up on Panacea Soul from 1983. Great tune. Right, let's go back 1 year to 1982 with this track now from Melba Moore. This is Love's Coming At You on Panacea Soul.

be on Panacea 1994. Now, let's go back a few decades to 1979 with a track which Lou Rawls did called What's the Matter with the World? This is a great tune. Enjoy this to get us to 8 o'clock and this morning's Flip Reverse as well.

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0: 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We are the number one choice for soul, funk and groove. This is Panacea Soul.
3: Flight schedules should return to normal today after a technical issue which caused thousands of trips to be cancelled. Martin Rolfe, the chief executive of National Air Traffic Services, is facing calls to resign. Pharmacists will be able to treat people with certain common conditions as the NHS Pharmacy First scheme is expanded. The phased rollout starts this autumn. The RAC say petrol prices have reached their highest levels since September 2022. The average cost of a litre of unleaded is now just over £1.67. And the Bayeux Tapestry exhibition at the British Museum finally opens today. It's the first time in 1,000 years we'll be able to see it on British shores. Professor Tom Lysons is a history lecturer at the University of East Anglia.
4: Napoleon was very interested in the tapestry because it showed an invasion of England, and of course he was keen to invade England with his French armies. So he put it on show in Paris for propagandistic reasons, and then later in World War II the French authorities tried to hide it from the Nazis.
3: That's the latest from Radio News Hub. I'm Holly Hughes.
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0: 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Weather.
3: Rain and brisk winds across much of the UK today, turning showery in some parts later. Brighter in other areas, but set to cloud over with highs of 19 degrees Celsius.

0: Luther Vandross, Never Too Much. You're listening to Panacea Soul. Good morning to you if you've recently joined me, and we are going to do this morning's Flip Reverse.
1: Think you recognize music?
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1: Well, what about backwards?
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1: It's time for Flip Reverse on Panacea Breakfast.
0: Okay, let's see how you get on with this. Here's your 10 seconds backwards. Should be quite an easy one today, but as always, if you need some clues, then don't worry, we'll give you those after our next tune. This is Janet Jackson with R&B Junkie.

0: Can we slow it down? I just want to dance with my baby.
1: 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Flip reverse on Panacea Soul.
2: Okay, recap time and some clues if you need them. Here's your audio clip first. Now, this is actually a duet, but what I'm going to do is talk to you about the main artist, right? She was an American singer, pianist and songwriter born in 1937 in North Carolina. Became known for that beautifully controlled, intimate vocal style, never kind of over-singing, just kind of letting the song do all the heavy lifting, as we say. Classically trained on the piano and studied music at Howard University at a very young age before fame, also worked as a teacher. Now, we have some other huge hits of music which she's done along the way. Obviously not mentioning those just at the moment, but in particular, quite an impressive bit of history because she became the first artist to win the Grammy for Record of the Year in consecutive years. Yes, two tracks which got her that in two consecutive years. Now, sadly passed away in 2025, aged 88, and leaving behind probably one of the smoothest catalogues in soul music. Now, the track Today was released in 1979, and as I say, this is a nice duet, which has got that kind of polished, kind of warm, typical sound of the period, blending kind of soul, jazz and disco without kind of getting a bit too frantic in the song, if that makes sense. Hope those clues help in some way. If you need a further recap on the audio clip, I shall do that for you after this from Michael Jackson. This is PYT. I always wanted a girl just like you.

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1: How are you getting along with today's Flip Reverse? Hopefully those clues helped earlier, but time for the last recap right now. Here it is. There you go, very popular tune. We do play it quite a bit on the station as well, so hopefully you can get that today. Last chance now to get your answers in if you're playing along, 4.5 minutes, and we'll do the reveal. Drop us a line either through the app or our usual email is studio@panacearadio.net. It's Pieces of a Dream.

0: 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But did you figure it out?
1: Yeah.
2: No, man.
0: Flip reverse on Panacea Breakfast.
3: There it was. Today's flip reverse, the 10 seconds backwards. Did you manage to figure it out? That is the question. Well, quite a few of you did. Quite a few emails in and messages today. Let's say good morning. In fact, I'll just tell you which song it was, shall I? It was Roberta Flack and Donny Hathaway with Back Together Again. Fabulous, fabulous track. Now then, let's say good morning to some of our leaders on the leaders board. That being Tomo, good morning to you. And Jason as well, good morning to you. Well done, lads, getting it spot on today. And Trish Dalton as well on our leaders, getting it right today. I've not heard anything from Tony, apart from Monday this week. I think he's on holiday, actually. But you three there getting that spot on today. Putting Tomo and Jason at neck and neck position at the moment. Let's also say good morning to Phil Jackson in Solihull, getting it right today. Margaret Green in New Mills. Chris Graham in Southport. Diane Ashcroft, good morning to you. Welcome back. You've obviously been away on your holidays as well. And Naomi Harris in South London, good morning to you. All getting it right today. It was, of course, Roberta Flack with Donny Hathaway, Back Together Again. Fabulous tune. Let's play it from back in 1980. Enjoy this now on Panacea Soul.

0: just to clear it up, released in 1980, recorded in 79, because I mentioned the year 79 earlier on. Great track. Roberta Flack and Donny Hathaway there. Back together again on this morning's Flip Reverse. If you got that, well done. We'll do it again for you tomorrow. Let's play Donna Summer next, and also got a tune for you from 1986, a big hit that Jackie Graham did through EMI Records.
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There's Jackie Graham and Breaking Away on Panacea Soul 1986. Now, we talk about the 80s a lot on this show, and, well, the station, actually, because 80% of the music that we play is from that decade. Now, there is actually a proper 80s revival thing happening at the moment. AI has kind of poured petrol on it. It's going absolutely crazy. And over the last few days, social media trend has taken off massively, where people are uploading a modern selfie and then using AI to recreate themselves as if the picture had been taken in the 80s. The results tend to have huge hair, denim or leather jackets, oversized glasses, all the usual 80s stuff, you know, bold jewellery, that kind of stuff, bit of soft studio lighting, a bit of a grainy look on the photograph, you know. So, and I thought I'd do a bit of research on this. And yeah, it is. It's coming back round. The 80s genuinely are coming back, rather than it being just kind of a bit of an AI thing. Fashion is already revisiting those oversized shapes, bold colours, denim and various 80s footwear styles. Even British Vogue has highlighted several 80s shoe trends that are returning this year and probably into next year as well. So I thought I'd do a bit of research, and I wrote a few things down on a piece of paper this morning thinking, what do I remember as a child through the 80s? And things like ghetto blasters, VHS recorders, Sony Walkmans, huge big TVs that you could just get four, maybe even five channels on if you were lucky. The rotary telephone, you know, you put your finger in to dial a number and twist it round. ZX Spectrum, Commodore 64. And then I thought about cars. Remember like the Ford Capri, XR3i, Sierra Cosworth, all those hot hatches. There was loads of stuff, wasn't there? But yeah, it's doing the rounds. So if you're jumping on the bandwagon, I've done it this morning, and I've just uploaded a photograph onto our Facebook page, the Panacea one. I've retroed up the studio today and myself to fit in with the new vibe. So check it out. Stick a thumbs up on it for me. Speaking of 80s, let's go back to 1981 then with this from Earth, Wind and Fire. This is Let's Groove on Panacea Soul. Good morning. Welcome back to the 80s.

0: Phyllis Hyman, You Know How to Love Me. And just, what, 6 or 7 minutes ago, I was chatting about the 80s vibe that's happening on AI at the moment, where we're sending our pictures in and people are AIing themselves to look like they're back in the 80s. Good morning to Anita and Pete Gilday. Just seeing your picture there. Was that a genuine photo from back in the 80s? Have you jumped on the AI bandwagon? Looks excellent. Good morning, guys. Thanks for getting in touch there today. So, yes, it's on the Facebook page. Have a quick look. And if you've done one of these, tag yourself in or even add your picture into one of the comments. I'd love to see them. Right, on the way, we've got Bill Withers with Oh Yeah from 1985. And we're going to move out of the 80s just into the 90s era with Francis Nero and Byron Miller next.
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0: Panacea Soul. 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Panacea Soul's Quiet Storm.
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Francis Nero, Footsteps, following me on Panacea, 1990. Now, just going back into the 80s theme for this morning, we've obviously had a Facebook post out today, jumping on the AI trend of 80s up the studio, if that's the right way of saying it, and myself in there as well. Just like to say good morning to Ray Williams, who's commented on there. He says, looking cool, Mike. I think you got the list covered there. Certainly loads of stuff from back in the 80s on that list. And he always says he would like to go back to that kind of quiet detachment where you can kind of go out in the 80s and then you were gone. People rang the house, left a message, and then when you got back, you ring them back, you know, call them back after you get back home. Yes, they were the good times, weren't they? You look back and like you'd just go out in the morning to play as a child and you wouldn't come home until late at night. I actually wrote some lyrics to a song, oh crikey, about 6 months ago, which kind of compared a childhood from today and the childhood from back in the 80s, from like with the era when I was growing up. So different, it really is. I'll get to do that song at some point. Right, let's play this now. Byron Miller, this is Got to Get It Right on Panacea Soul.

0: Just like to say good morning to Chris, who's messaged on the Facebook page there, who had commented on our 80s AI picture that we've put up this morning. He says he misses from the 80s is his fringe. Happens to the best of us, my friend. It really does. Right, up next, we have our news and weather getting us up to 9 o'clock this morning. A tune from Chaka Khan, just the other side of that. And a track from Lionel Richie to play as well, all on the way in just a couple of minutes. Stay right there.
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2: 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Remember the Garage? 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Those were the disco days.
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5: People can go to the pharmacist for certain common illnesses without seeing a GP first. It says the NHS Pharmacy First scheme is expanded. The phased rollout starts this autumn. Flight disruption that caused chaos for hundreds of thousands of passengers is expected to ease today. Martin Rolfe, the chief executive of National Air Traffic Services, has faced calls to resign. US President Donald Trump has pledged to send every American adult $5,000 if Republicans retain control of the House and Senate in the midterm elections. The promise would probably cost more than $1 trillion. And the Bayeux Tapestry exhibition at the British Museum finally opens today. It's the first time in 1,000 years it's on British shores. Professor Tom Lysons is a history lecturer at the University of East Anglia.
6: It feels like the great cultural moment of 2026. And of course, in what the Victorians and Edwardians thought of as our island story, our national story, that's the date when it begins. Yeah, that's the date from which we tell our story of identity.
5: That's the latest from Radio News Hub. I'm Holly Hughes.
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1: Panacea Soul. Weather.
5: Rain and brisk winds across much of the UK today, turning showery in some parts later. Brighter in other areas, but set to cloud over with highs of 19 degrees Celsius.

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1: Chaka Khan. 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Chaka Khan.

Stevie Wonder, Master Blaster and Jamming, if you know it as the word jamming. Welcome morning, welcome back to The Breakfast Show. Mike here through until 10, and we are here with another hour of some of the finest soul, funk and groove. Speaking of finest, check this one out. It was number one back in 1983 for Lionel Richie. This is All Night Long on Panacea Soul.

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is Alicia Myers, and you get the best from me on Panacea. Now, here's a topic which has kind of cropped up recently, is home delivery. I said years ago that this was going to be the demise of high street stores, because obviously we're kind of relying on things being delivered. Think about Amazon, that kind of stuff. And, you know, shopping, you get your Asda shopping and all that kind of stuff can just come to your house now, can't it? Whether you do it on a next day or even like one of these delivery things like Uber Eats or something, you can get your food delivered on that now. Now, one thing which popped up today whilst I was doing a bit of research is Primark are actually going into home delivery, which is quite symbolic because they were one of the big holdouts, basically saying our stuff is cheap, delivery doesn't really make financial sense. But now they're moving away from that. They've decided that they're going to go for it, and just so you're going to start seeing Primark popping up on your delivery things. It kind of got me to do a bit of research because I was thinking, what effect is all this home delivery having on the high street store? But apparently the numbers are back up. According to the ONS, only 3.4% of retail sales were online in 2007, but by 2019 it was up by 19.2%, and in 2025 it averaged 24.4%. Now, the latest monthly ONS figure shows that roughly 27% to 28% of retail spending is still being done online. So we're talking about roughly one in every £4, and often closer to one in every three being spent without walking into a shop at all. So it's still

leaning towards the high streets. There is actually, obviously, that connection to a bit of a decline, but I think we've got to support them. The question really is, which bits would you rather go to the shop to buy? Now, for me, it's food, because you want to look at the chicken in the packet or the fish, don't you? You kind of buy with your eyes, you know, and even like furniture and things that you want in your home, you want to be able to go and look at it, sit on it and stuff, because I've heard horror stories, people buy things, it just doesn't work. So yeah, support the high street. That's the that's the key, isn't it? Anyway, enough waffle from me. Let's crack on. We're going to go to the Motown era now with a tune that was done by Diana Ross. This is called Ain't No Mountain High Enough.

0: Shannon and Let the Music Play on Panacea Soul. We are just under 20 minutes away from Sam Brown and the Mid-Morning Soul Spectrum. And a little secret, Sam Brown's birthday today. So plenty of birthday wishes for Sam after 10 o'clock this morning, please. Thank you. On the way, though, Oliver Cheetham with Get Down Saturday Night and a track from Misha Paris and Will Downing to play.
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Have you managed to grab your tickets for the Panacea Soul event on the 19th of December? Yep, we have a third one lined up, and it's going to be a good one, this. At the usual location, the Grand in Warrington, tickets on Skiddle for this, so don't delay. Get yourself on there, and a very quick way in is through our gig guide on the website, panacearadio.net. Just tap on that picture. It will take you directly into the ticketing page. We would love to see you there. It's going to be a good day. 3 o'clock in the afternoon, that one starts, so you can come and go as you please throughout the course of the day and the evening. Let's play on this. Misha Paris and Will Downing, Where Is the Love?

Freak on Panacea. Right, so one more from me, and then we are going to hand over to the birthday boy this morning. Yes, Sam Brown is with us for today's Mid-Morning Soul Spectrum just after 10 o'clock this morning, so make sure you send him a birthday message, okay? I'm sure he'll look forward to receiving your emails after 10. I'm not playing this track, by the way, you can hear in the background. I just thought I'd chuck it in as a bit of a talk-over thing, you know, while it's Sam's birthday, of course, a bit Stevie Wonder's happy birthday there. But I'm going to finish now with a tune which was done by Freddie Jackson back in the day. This is called Tasty Love, released in 1986. You have a great day, and I'll be back with you tomorrow morning, nice and early, 7 o'clock. Take care. Bye-bye for now.

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5: Flight schedules should return to normal today after a technical issue which caused thousands of trips to be cancelled. Martin Rolfe, the chief executive of National Air Traffic Services, is facing calls to resign. Donald Trump says he'll give every American adult $5,000 if Republicans keep control of the House and Senate in the midterm elections. It's in a bid to overturn the party's projected fortunes in November. It would cost over $1 trillion. Petrol prices have reached their highest levels since September 2022, according to the RAC. The average cost of a litre of unleaded now stands at £1.67, while diesel is £1.88. And the Bayeux Tapestry exhibition finally opens to the public at the British Museum. Professor Tom Licence is a history lecturer at the University of East Anglia. He told us what to look out for.
6: There are also relics of the battle, bodies and things falling down into the lower border towards the end, archers, ships, elements of the story which are sort of hidden from the main bit.
5: That's the latest from Radio News Hub. I'm Holly Hughes.
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2: Panacea Soul. Weather.
5: Rain and brisk winds turning showery across parts of the UK. Brighter for some, but eventually clouding over with highs of 19 degrees Celsius.

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Low Panacea Radio. 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Panacea Soul. The Mid-Morning Soul Spectrum. 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Panacea.

Good morning, birthday boy on your dial. Good morning, ladies and gents. I'm celebrating my birthday today, Thursday, the 10th of September. Well, hello, everybody. How do you do? Let me introduce myself to you. Rob Master Sam, now that's my name. And Rob it on the mic, now that's my fame. Now I'm known from the north down to the south, from the east to the west. I am the best. So, up in the city where the people are fresh, I'm the only super DJ and I pass my test. Now I'm down by law. I'm ready to play. That's right. Y'all, Sammy B's my name. No one ever get nervous when I cut you that beat. I give you top notch service in the clutch of the street. Complete elite, a treat you can't beat. Never knew agony or defeat. Ha ha, woo. I can feel a rap coming on. I got some rap numbers for you a little bit later on, folks. Good morning. Thank you all. Everyone who's wished me happy birthday today from 12 a.m. this morning. I should say from 12 o'clock this morning. My phone's been blowing up from people from Jamaica, America, ooh, all over the place. Here in the UK, my entire family, my son was the first one who was active at 12 o'clock. Absolutely. Absolutely fantastic. Thank you all, guys, and all the guys in the walking group. You know, I love you all. Brilliant. The greetings are absolutely fantastic, and I know we're just going to have a mad morning, all right? Mike, thanks for the birthday wishes, my good sir. And a great show as usual. Mike, we'll be back at 10 o'clock tonight, guys, all right? All right, then, let me continue the vibe then on my birthday mid-morning Soul Spectrum show. Here is our ladies' choice and funky sensation coming at you. Let's go.

Okay then, so let me say a big thank you to all the guys who hitting me up on the Dog and Bone this morning. Thank you all for the greeting, guys. Really appreciate that, all right? Saying good morning to Ian Musselman Atkinson and indeed to Eva Movie Star Stanton. Thanks for the message, guys. Have one for me later on when you're chilling by the pool, all right? Have one on me, okay? Brilliant. Thank you. Right, let's continue with Octavia and To The Limit, another big tune. We're going to pop into the first break of the morning directly after this one. Then I'm back with Digital Underground, all right? All right then.

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0: going.
1: Ooh, all these tunes coming at you from my Autumn Skyline playlist. All right, saying good morning to Dee over in Congleton. Good morning to Keith and Newton over in Liverpool. And saying good morning to Ian Musselman Atkinson. All right, I know you guys like this lead singer. She used to be with Matt Bianca. Is it Basia? Well, I've got her singing Until You Come Back to Me coming at you right now. This is going to be a regular feature on my Autumn Skyline playlist. And thank you guys for introducing her to me, by the way. Here we go.

Coming at you live and direct. Right, let's cruise over to Marple and say good morning to the Prince of Marple, Tomo. Good morning to you, my good sir. Thanks for the birthday greeting, man. Brilliant. Absolutely fantastic. You know it's a cheesecake day today, ain't it? Well, folks, when I finish here today, shame actually, I weren't thinking, because if I was thinking, I would have asked DJ Jimmy Jam to finish up the last half an hour of the show so I can get off and get myself out on this train, all right? I'm heading out to good old London town and I'm partying over in Poplar in London tonight, all right? But back in Manchester in the early hours of the morning, folks, it's just like back in the days, actually. We used to get on out and get back into the city. It's like, it was just like going down the road, you know what I mean? So I'm really looking forward to that trip over to good old London town, all right? Right, brilliant. Saying good morning once again to Tomo. Don the man over in Marple, thank you for the birthday greetings, my good sir. Sandra, the Queen of Burnage, thank you for the birthday greetings. Absolutely. Absolutely fantastic. Right, let me continue with some more vibe for you guys coming at you this morning. This time I have got the Humpty Dance. Now, somewhere in here I'm going to have to bleep it or do something because it actually said funk. I quote funk. But when you put the word funk, you

you together in a song, it could sound like saying, "Hey diddle-diddle, the cat was on the fiddle and the cow jump over the moon." Do you know what I mean? Right, let me run the tune for you. Just don't be, just take it for what it is. All right, here we go.

0: Oh, what a great show last night, my good sir. The Soul Salt Record Room. Locking yourself in there for 2 hours, my good sir. You can only get gem after gem after gem. Absolutely fantastic show, my good sir. But thank you for wishing me our birthday greetings this morning, my good sir. Thank you. All the best. Let me continue by Roxanne Shante is in here right now with Roxanne Revenge.
1: Show, I still have 53 guys, and you know that's true. Let me tell you and explain them all to you. I met this dude

Baker Kingston 5. Good morning. Thank you all for the greetings. All the guys over in LA, the guys over in Jacksonville, Queen of Bernard, you know who those people are. Thank you guys for the birthday greetings. And everyone else who has sending me greetings. Closer to home, saying good morning to Mr. Huggy Bear Dubeek. Thank you for the greetings, my good sir. To Claire, Lady Bolton, good morning. Thank you for the greetings. To Pat, Girl Wilson, absolutely fantastic. Great to hear from you and DJ Jimmy Jam. And you were asking, what's my age? Ooh, it's, hang on a minute. Let's get this right, folks. I don't want to bore you, but it is said that a man should not ask a lady their age because it's their prerogative, all right? Not to tell. And it's rude of us men to say, excuse me, love, what's your age? If I'm going to date you, I need to know your age. And they said, don't ask. Age is but a number. And when a woman asks us our age, and we said, no, I'm not telling you. They said, what's the matter with you? I don't know. I can't date you unless I age. You can't tell us your age. Stop being such a little wimp. Do you know what I mean? And things like that. It really makes you feel bad. Well, I'm going to be a wimp this morning, folks. I've decided I'm relenting. I'm not saying it. I'm just playing this tune. I'm not doing it. I'm getting my back up here. I'm not doing it. I'm not saying it.

0: Greetings, ooh, lovely, Shirley Drive Time, I was going to say Valentine then, I suppose I could call you Valentine today, couldn't I, because it's a movie, isn't it, Shirley Valentine, all right, don't stick to the right thing, Mr. Brown, Shirley Drive Time, I want, good morning, and thank you for the birthday greetings and the birthday shout, all right, absolutely fantastic, guys, I'm having a wonderful time, and I'm going to have an even better day, because when I finish here, I'm going to jump on the train, and I'm heading over to London town. Looking forward to spending the day down there with the guys, and then I'm getting a lift back to Manchester later on tonight. So when you're in bed fast asleep, like 3 a.m. I'll be on a motorway cruising back into Manny. You know what I mean? Really looking forward to spending that time over there, all right? I'm hoping to link up with Paul Nash as well, one of my A&R friends lives over in Willesden. I'm just going to paint the town red. Do you know what I mean? Anyway, guys, let me continue. Some more shouts coming up in a little while for you guys who are sending me greetings, all right? Let's go for a break, and I'll be back in a bit, all right? All right.
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6: Straight West Coast flavor. 1994. And then nice.

So then here we are in the final segment of the first hour of the Mid Morning Soul Spectrum. Saying good morning to No Nickname Mary. Ooh, thank you for the greetings, my dear. And yes, I will have a fantastic birthday celebration today. Good morning to Michelle Gilbody. Thank you for the birthday greetings. Will I have a great day today? But of course, I'm going to have a fantastic time, all right? Brilliant. Folks, you won't believe this is very sad, all right? Fiona Weather Girl K, along with Tomo and along with Oggy Bear Doobie, they've all sent me pictures and videos of cheesecake, all right? And I've put it on the screen in front of me just to remind me of how I'm going to indulge myself later on. I feel that it's like, I can't wait to finish the show just to go and get some cheesecake. Why didn't I bring one to the studio this morning? Oh, so silly of me. Do you know what I mean? Anyway, Tony the Soul Man Shaw Cross, good morning, my good sir. Thank you for the birthday greetings. Tony will be here at 1 o'clock this afternoon, folks, with Heaven in the Afternoon. Ooh, all right then. Let's continue the vibe, folks. What have I got coming up for you right now? I have got Maxwell, Something, Something. Here it is.

birthday greetings. Good morning, Trish the Vale Dalton. Thank you for the birthday greetings. Trish the Vale Dalton is also a Virgorian, ladies and gentlemen. She celebrated her birthday on the 6th of September. All right. Brilliant, brilliant, brilliant. Thank you, guys. Here is Maxwell Ascension. This is going to take us up to the news at the top of the hour. When I return in the second hour, I'm in my place, mate, ears. And guess what? I'm even going to drop a rap for you. Did you say a rap, Mr. Brown? Yep, I'm gonna do one. It's my birthday, come on. You know what I mean? Right, here we go then.

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0: 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This is Panacea Soul.
5: Plans to give England's mayors the power to introduce a tourist tax will be set out today. The levy will be set by local leaders and charged as a percentage of the cost of accommodation to overnight visitors, rather than a flat fee. A funeral will be held later for a police officer who was killed in a horrific collision on the A66 and was described as giving everything to everybody. Jules Utybridge has more.
6: The service for PC Tom Clough, who was 38 in Redcoe, comes a day after hundreds of police officers lined the street outside a church in Hartlepool with the service of PC Matthew Blades, who was 37. Prior to joining Cleveland Police, PC Clough had served in the British Army in Afghanistan, the Civil Nuclear Constabulary and British Transport Police.
5: And the Bayeux Tapestry is set to be unveiled to the public today at the British Museum. The woven record of the Norman Conquest has returned to the UK for the first time in almost 1,000 years. It's on loan until September 2027 as part of a special agreement between the UK, France and the museum. That's the latest from Radio News Hub. I'm Holly Hughes.
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0: 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Weather.
5: Rain and brisk winds turning showery across parts of the UK. Brighter for some, but eventually clouding over with highs of 19 degrees Celsius.

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Low Panacea Radio. 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

on DAB in the Northwest and on your smart speaker and smartphone. This is Panacea Soul.

To the second hour of the Mid-Morning Soul Spectrum and In My Place Made Here. It is September the 10th, ladies and gents, and I'm celebrating my birthday today. And anyone else out there who is celebrating their birthday today, or who are Virgorians celebrating their birthday in the month of September, happy birthday to you guys, all right? And thanks for all the greetings coming in, by the way. So we kickstarted My Place Made Here with Cool and the Gang and Ladies Night. That was a big tune over at Placemate. And then we had Carl Anderson on a more serious note, Buttercup, a popular favorite still played out in the soul venues these days. All right, Kenny G lifted from the album G4s. Here is Tribeca coming at you right now. Directly after this one, Ned Doheny, To Prove My Love, was another big tune from back then. Both a tune coming at you on a Mid-Morning Soul Spectrum, The Place.

Control Martin, thank you for the birthday greetings. My good sir Jay will be on your dial at 6 o'clock this evening, guys, bringing you some great boogie tunes. All right, saying good morning to JB as well. JB, good morning. Thank you for the birthday greetings, my dear. Absolutely fantastic. Now, folks, the final one in my placemate years. It's going out to David Adairs, to Eugene, Pauline, Don Marcia, Brian, Patricia, Pat Morgan, and everyone else who used to attend placemate, Dean over in Broccoli, to my good friend Eugene, Andrew Easy, Postman, Pat Burnout over in Central Manchester, good morning. But here's the story behind this song, folks. In 2027, I am going in the studio to remake this song. I'm going to do the rap. I've always liked this song from day one since it came out. I just feel that it's in my style, all right? And I'm going to redo this. So right now, we're going to pop into a break after this one. When I return, I'm going to give you a sample of my rapping skills, all right? If you think it's thumbs up time, give me the thumbs up and I'll definitely go and do that. Guess what? I'm also going to do a video for that one. I'm really going to push it. I'm going to do a video for that one. Last video I did, folks, was during lockdown. 290,000 views I've had on that. It was a song called Hard Times. I'm going to play it up for you in a little while, all right? Brilliant. And to think that I was just messing about, you know what I mean? Anyway, I'll tell you that story in a little while. Kick back and enjoy this one. T-Ski Valley and Catch the Beat and the song I'm going to remake in 2027, all right?

0: That's the sound of T-Ski Valley and indeed Catch the Beat, Big Tune. Right, saying good morning to Rick. Good morning, Rick, my good sir. Thank you for the message, my man. Saying good morning to Wendy as well. Good morning, Wendy. Looking forward to seeing you on the walk. Good morning, Tracy, over in Stockport. Are you coming on the next walk, love? But guys, thank you all for the birthday greetings. All right, really appreciate it here, all right? Jenny B, as I said, thank you, guys. Are you coming on the walk, Jenny B, on the 26th? We're over at the Quarry Bunk Mill. Over in Cheshire. It's going to be a great walk, all right? Right, let me say good morning to Mr. PJ Stokes. Good morning. Thank you, my good sir, for the birthday greetings. Good morning to Mr. Rob Lees, the man who's always flying high. Thanks for the birthday greetings, my good sir. And to Michael Stevens, ladies and gentlemen, who is on your dial on a Sunday with On The Real Side at 6 o'clock every Sunday evening. 2 hours of the best R&B sounds. Can't go wrong with that. Tony the Soul Man, Shaw Cross, as usual, my good sir. He'll be here at 1 o'clock this afternoon. Let's go for a break and then I'm back in a little while.
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So then let's take a trip over to Marple and say good morning to the Prince of Marple. Tomo, my good sir, good morning again. All right, now I'm giving you a shout out here, my man, because this tune, whenever I come across this tune and you come to mind, because I know you know this number, is Michael Lovesmith and Break the Ice. Remember that? Because I said it was, did I say it was 86 and you said it was 88? Or did I say it was 88 and you said it was 86? Whichever one. Anyway, Tomo, my man, kick back and enjoy this little number, bro. It's Michael Lovesmith and Break the Ice. Directly after this one, folks. Ooh, I'm going to go on the Rup Trail. Ooh, you better get set for that. Now, don't be thinking about switching up your radio. It's not that bad. Come on, get some breaks. It's my birthday after all. Do you know what I mean? All right, here's the song.

0: Michael Love Smith and Break the Ice, big tune. There you have it, Tabo, my good sir. Right, guys, now I am gonna redo a rap song in 2027. All right, I played it earlier on. It's T-Ski Valley and Catch the Beat. So I'm gonna team up with a good friend of mine. That's Lawrence the Beast Stewart. These boys are just some of the best producers in the Northwest region. All right, and they understand the old school vibe. So I'm gonna redo that song. But guess what? During lockdown, lots and lots of things happened, actually, because we had to find ourselves during lockdown with a lot of time on our hands, all right? For some people, it was a great time. For some people, pulling our hair out. You know what I mean? For me, folks, I started writing, giving me time to carry on writing my books, and it also gave me time to write some rap songs, all right? So I worked on quite a few raps, and one of them that I did during lockdown is this one called Hard Times, and it was reflecting upon people who were going to food banks, people were having a hard time, people who didn't take or understand the furlough scheme, and they just came up on hard times. They were told you can't go anywhere, stay home, and there were people who were really suffering, you know, psychologically and both physically. So I wrote this song called Hard Times. I'm gonna play it for you right now, and then after this one, because it's my birthday, I've got a song that I wrote a couple of years ago featuring Cleo. Remember Cleo from Cleopatra, and a guy called Juggernaut, an American rapper. Well, I'm going to play that directly after this, all right? Kick back, guys, and enjoy some vibe. If nothing else, you can have a little giggle about this, but guess what? I'm pretty serious about it. Have a listen. The Rap Master, Hard Times.
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Doctor and Hard Times. Interesting. I've got another one for you, actually. I recorded this one in 2005, so the quality isn't 100%, but I might redo all these next year and feature them on an album, you know. I mean, this one is called Rapid Sensation. If anybody remember Cleopatra, the group Cleopatra from back then, well, this is Cleo from Cleopatra doing the singing. I've got a good friend of mine, Juggernaut, a Yankee, Doodle Dandy, doing the

0: You have it, folks. I won't torture you anymore, but it is my birthday, so I reckon that I can treat myself today, to a self-wrap, Brilliant. All right, then, saying good morning to Joe. Good morning, Joe. Not had the pleasure of meeting you yet, but hopefully I shall see you on the 26th when we're all out on the walking trail over at Quarry Bank Mill. And thank you for the birthday greetings, all right? Absolutely fantastic. And once again, everyone in the walking group, both group, actually, thank you all for doing so. Saying good morning to Sylvia Graham over in St. Helens. Thank you for the birthday greetings, my dear. And saying good morning to Amanda Williams, who celebrates her birthday today as well. All right, Amanda, happy birthday to you, okay? Right, Sylvia Graham, I'm going to pop into a break, and then when I return, I've got Bernard Wright, and then I've got Fifth of Heaven with Just a Little More as requested. All right, keep it locked, guys. It is a Thursday morning, mid-morning.
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St. Helens and say good morning to Sylvia Graham. Good morning. Thank you for the birthday greetings, my dear. Absolutely fantastic. Fifth of Heaven. Big tune. Big tune. Here it is on your dial. You requested this one just a little more. And guess what? This is a Manchester outfit, by the way, folks. Brilliant stuff. Denise Johnson on vocals on this one. Brilliant. Here we go.

Buckley and all her crew, thanks for the greeting, guys. The Queen Bee, thanks for the greetings. Everyone who has hit me up this morning, thank you very much indeed. All right, to John and indeed to Beatrice and Callum, Jenna and Alexandra, thank you guys for the greetings. Looking forward to linking up with you guys soon and very soon. All right, absolutely fantastic. Okay, guys. Right, let me now carry on with Mr. PJ Stokes. That's what we're going to end the show this morning. He's got a nice little number out called Sweet Philly Soul, and I kind of like this one, so I'm gonna end this morning edition of the show with it. Thank you all for wishing me happy birthday. I'm gonna have a fantastic time. I'm heading over to good old London town right now. I haven't been there for some time. I hope things haven't changed. I'm gonna give Bunny Prince Charles a call and see if I can pop in for late evening tea. All right, sorry folks, I do get carried away, don't I? All right, then I'll see you all tomorrow morning then, when I shall report back and let you know about my escapade in the capital city. Do you know what I mean? I'm on my best behavior today. Do you believe that?

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0: across the Northwest on DAB, on your smartphone and smart speaker, online and on digital platforms. 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
1: Plans to give England's mayors the power to introduce a tourist tax will be set out later. The government argues it will protect budget holidays. The levy will be set by local leaders and charged as a percentage of the cost of accommodation to overnight visitors rather than a flat fee. The waiting list for routine hospital treatment in England has risen to its highest level for 9 months. An estimated 7.33 million treatments were waiting to be carried out at the end of July. The arrival of the Bayeux Tapestry in the UK is a moment in our history. That's according to the British Museum, as the artefact goes on display to the public today. British Museum's lead curator Michael Lewis says it's a huge moment.
2: 1066 is of course one of the most important events in English history, and the tapestry is the ultimate kind of reflection of that.
1: And the owner of Primark has announced plans to launch home delivery in Great Britain. It's in a bid to bolster the retailer's online offering. That's the latest from Radio News Hub. I'm Tanita Sims.
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5: Premier League winners and beaten finalists Arsenal beat Napoli 1-0 in their first game of the Champions League. Mikel Arteta says they'll take every game as they come.
6: And the consistency and the performances that we put in, and the fact that we have been really dominant even when we play at home, with our identity, with what we want to achieve in games.
5: Elsewhere, it was a win for Liverpool at home to Atletico Madrid, thanks to a McAllister winner. In the Scottish Premiership, Celtic stay on top of the table after beating St Johnstone on the road, and Rangers claimed another 3 points at home to St Mirren. It was a goal fest in the League Cup, with Chelsea progressing through to the next round after a 5-3 feat against Leeds. And Elena Rybakina clinched the world's number one spot after beating Xin Wenjiang to reach the US Open semi-finals. The 27-year-old from Kazakhstan will usurp Aryna Sabalenka, whose 99-week reign at the top of the rankings will end on Monday.
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1: If you've had a day of stress, a tough day at work, or just fancy a little you time, tune in each night from 10. 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
6: Plans to give England's mayors the power to introduce a tourist tax will be set out today. The levy will be set by local leaders and charged as a percentage of the cost of accommodation to overnight visitors rather than a flat fee. The government argues it will protect budget holidays. The funeral of a police officer who was killed in a horrific collision on the A66 last month is being held later. The service is being held in Redcar for 38-year-old PC Tom Clough. For the first time in almost 1,000 years, the Bayeux Tapestry is on display in the UK. Lead curator Michael Lewis of the British Museum says it's an accessible way for people to learn about our history.
7: It's not like a dusty history book where it's quite hard to decipher. There's action going on, and even if you don't understand all of the story, you enjoy it. What makes the Bayeux Tapestry such an important thing?
6: And a young father is nearing the end of his challenge to complete 39 marathons in 39 weeks is to support baby loss charity Tommy's. That's the latest from Radio News Hub. I'm Tanita Sims.
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0: 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Weather.
6: Rain with brisk winds affecting Scotland, Northern England and Wales throughout the day. Brighter further southeast, though cloud over with patchy rain is developing. Highs of 20 degrees Celsius.

are you doing? Good afternoon. Welcome along. It is the 10th of September already. Yeah, Thursday. How are you doing? Hope you've had a good week. One more day to go and then that's the end of the week and we build you up for the weekend. That was Freddie Jackson calling. We came in with Larry Graham sooner or later. And a big thanks to Mr. Sam Brown for the last couple of hours. We have the giddy show this morning, Sam. Is it your birthday? It is. It's Sam's birthday. Absolutely. Congratulations to you, my good friend. Enjoy your day down in London. Play this one for you, sir. One of my favourite bands, Kindred and A Family Soul. This going out from all the ladies out there to you. Never love you more. Happy birthday, my good friend. Got me now for the next couple of hours of heaven in the afternoon. Enjoy.

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Alexander O'Neill, What Can I Say to Make Love to You? More happy birthdays, rest in peace, a big happy birthday to one of all my mates, Barry Ennis, up there in the clouds, sir. And yeah, we all do miss you. Big happy birthday to Chris McCall, Sandy Henderson, Elaine Doherty as well on this Thursday afternoon. Here's my first tin gem, Eddie Kendricks. Get it while it's hot, ex-lead singer The Share. Temptations, of course. Then we've got Status 5 for ya. Good afternoon. How are you doing? The sun's out. Because there's so many birthdays today. It's out. It's shining.

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So good. Coffee on Your Sleeves, Heidi Tan featuring Tony Exum Jr. Wow, what a record. Loads of comments about that on the station. And I'm going to play that especially to Manda Williams. Happy birthday to you, Manda. Have a fabulous day on this Thursday afternoon. Here's a classic from Motown in the early 70s, the Fabulous Spinners, and It's a Shame. How are we doing? Welcome along. Panda Says Soul Radio, officially UK's number one choice for soul, funk and groove.

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0: is Van Joss. I Wanted Your Love. If that's your sort of thing, don't forget that big Spirit the Soul weekend at the Last Rock Village Hotel and Spa. It's going to take place Friday the 9th to Sunday the 11th of October. Website sosweekender.co.uk or telephone 01204 873 500. Just a couple of rooms left on that one, and you can get day passes. It's one of the few weekenders where you can choose to go each and every day. If that's your thing, yeah, Harry Cambridge is going to be appearing live on the Saturday evening, and it's going to be a bit of a glamour night as well. Everyone's getting dressed and doped up, and it's going to be like a big party. Check it out on the What's On Guide, www.panacearadio.net.
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Yeah, that's the fabulous sounds of John Waite. Can't Get You Out of My System. Same from 1987. Another massive record from the Luxury Soul section. A good afternoon to my good old friend Mr. Victor Haynes. Yeah, don't forget the next Crofters Bolton Soul Lounge is on the 4th of October. Just goes from strength to strength. John Dutton, how you doing, sir? Yvonne Bernard, Asif Boukadeh, and of course, Mary Lawson, how you doing? We call him As now, because he's a really, really good friend now. This is Alfie Silas. Can't We Do It All Again? Then we're going to play Chandra Simmons for you. Never Gonna Let You Go on this Thursday afternoon. Quick 2 minute break. Back with more fabulous music. Don't go away. See you in a couple of minutes.

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4: Plans to give England's mayors the power to introduce a tourist tax will be set out later. Frankie Hairsign has more.
5: The levy will be decided by local leaders and charged as a percentage of the cost of accommodation to overnight visitors. The government argues this will protect budget holidays, but groups representing the tourism trade have warned about the impact of the tax and called for consistency in how it operates across different regions.
4: Next, the funeral of the second police officer who was killed in a horrific collision on the A66 last month is being held today. The service is being held in Redcar for 38-year-old PC Tom Clough. Ryanair boss Michael O'Leary is under fire after comparing other airlines to rapists. He made the remarks ahead of his airline's annual general meeting in Dublin. He says it's absolutely appropriate to compare the other airlines. And the Princess of Wales has made a surprise visit to Liverpool to support the launch of her husband's suicide prevention toolkit. William was due to attend the event at Everton Football Club solo. That's the latest from Radio News Hub. I'm Tanita Sims.
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0: Panacea Soul.
4: Rain with brisk winds affecting Scotland, Northern England and Wales throughout the day. Brighter further southeast, though cloud over with patchy rain is developing. Highs of 20 degrees Celsius.

Welcome back to Hour 2. That's the Bar Cage. She talks to me with her body. We came inside with, in this second hour, Lou Ross stopped me from starting this feeling, one of his 80s tracks. This is Sister Sledge, All American Girls. I'm going to put a little bit of Simply Red for you. Why not? Nice piece of Blue Eyes Soul from Manchester. It's daytime radio. Appealing to the masses out there. Thanks for tuning in, everybody. North, East, South and West.

0: was a fabulous record, weren't it? Stars and Simply Red. Another Manchester event, the Co-op Arena in November. Stevie Wonder, really looking forward to try and get some tickets for that. Okay, coming up next for the faithful, two classic Northern Soul tracks.
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1: Okay, for the 542, absolute classic Northern Soul tracks, and going out to today, especially to Richie Ford and all the guys at the Irish Club in Warrington. I'm going to tell you about an event there coming up after these two tracks. Kicking off with this one for you, Homer Banks, A Lot of Love.

of you. There's a post the other day, somebody flogging a boot of that for about 75 quid, and we had a bit of a chat on it, and I don't know, you can pay up to about 8k for one of those these days. The Irish Club, Dementia UK, Northern Soul and Motown at the Irish Club, Bowington, Sunday 27th of September, 2pm till 10pm, Dementia UK Charity Day, donation bucket on the door, and there will be a raffle as well. DJs Richie Ford, DP and Dodge, Jake King, Mickey the Fish, Harvey, and my good self making my debut at the Irish Club. Really looking forward to that one, guys. It's going to be a fabulous event. I think it'll be a packer, so don't leave it too late getting there. This is Aretha Franklin, What a Fool Believes. Keep them requests coming, and we will keep them playing. Studio at PanaceaRadio.net.

package unit on radio. It's time to party now. Yeah, the address for anybody that's not been to the Irish Club in Warrington, it's number 83 Orford Lane, Warrington, WA27AL. This is the OJ's. That's a filly. Good afternoon to Carla Pasuella and all the girls from Bolton. Miss you guys at the Crofters. Look forward to seeing you at the Modern Sound of Soul on the 18th of October. The Cons Club, Plodder Lane, Farnworth, BL4, OJP, myself, Mark Grice, Gary Matsor, Chris Priestley, Paddy Clugston, plus some guests, all for a fantastic cause. Good afternoon to Margaret, Tamara, Sarah Bayliss,

Ian Smith, great having you on board at the Crofters Inn. What an amazing sight. Victoria, Adrian Naylor, Carol Friend, Gaynor Green, how are you doing? Mr. Brian George up in the Lake

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Sounds of the Dynasty on the Here We Are, and check out the What's On guy, www.panelsayradio.net. Now the big one for us is the Panelsay Soul Christmas Party. It's taking place on the 19th of December at the gorgeous Grand Bar in Warrington, WA12IU. Don't leave it late, hit the flyer on the gig guide, get your tickets on Skiddle. Gonna be amazing. Paul Matt, Mickey J, myself, PJ Stout, Sam Brown, Roger Williams, Mark Grice, Batch J Martin, and a couple of very guest special guest surprises. This is Griffin and Move for Thursday afternoon.

Howard Benay, the man with a golden voice, love of my own. I'm going to play that to all the girls in the walking group. You know who you are. All you super dancers are going to start calling you pants people in a bit. Freeze, Southern Freeze, then we're going to go out with the Haywoods. It's Thursday. Follow me. You've got Rob Lees with 3 hours of drive, Panacea. You've got Jay Martin's Groove Control. Thursday evenings with Shirley and One. And rounding things off the quiet storm. See you tomorrow on Friday. So build you up for the weekend. Take care. And bye for now.

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4: Plans to give England's mayors the power to introduce a tourist tax will be set out today. Frank Yersign has more.
5: The government argues it will protect budget holidays. The levy will be set by local leaders and charged as a percentage of the cost of accommodation to overnight visitors rather than a flat fee. But groups representing the tourism trade have warned about the impact of the tax and called for consistency in how it operates across different regions.
4: Next, the funeral of a police officer who was killed in a horrific collision on the A66 last month is being held later. The service is being held in Redcar for 38-year-old PC Tom Clough. The Prince of Wales and England captain Harry Kane are urging the sporting world to make suicide prevention part of their game plan. They want them to adopt new guidance about how to spot and then support someone having a mental health crisis. And a young father is nearing the end of his challenge to complete 39 marathons in 39 weeks. It's to support baby loss charity Tommy's. That's the latest from Radio News Hub. I'm Tanita Sims.
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3: Panacea Soul. Weather.
4: Rain clearing from England and Wales this evening to leave clear spells across the UK. Some showers mainly in the west and northwest, lows of 10 degrees Celsius.

1981, the great sound of the Jones Girls, Nights Over Egypt. Before that, James Ingram with Michael McDonald, Ya Mo Be There. Very good afternoon. My name's Rob Lees. Drive Panacea now for your Thursday. Hope you're enjoying your Thursday so far today. Thanks a lot for keeping me company now for the next 3 hours. Some great stuff for you on the way between now and 6 o'clock. Here's GQ from 1980, Standing Ovation.

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1983, the Fatback Band, I Found Lovin'. And before that, please, You Seal Crazy from 1990. That was his debut single, actually taken from his debut studio album. Let's bring you the current number one on the UK Soul Top 20 here on Panacea Soul. It's a brand new one from the Sunburst Band with the fantastic Tiffany Tazell, Reach For My Love.

Lovely release there from 1996. From the album Touch of Soul, Art and Soul, Nature Rise. Well, a track now from 1985 from The Great Change, from their Turn On Your Radio release from that year. A track called Mutual Attraction. Then after your ad break, I've got music from Clique. And we're hearing as well from the Barkays and Curtis Hairston, all on the way on Panacea Soul.

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1982, it's Cleek on Panacea, Can't Shake This Feeling. Before that, we're back in 83 on the Pretty Pearl record label with the great Curtis Hairston with I Want You All Tonight. Banner to 1980. It's a cracker from the Barquets. Open your hearts.

Sylvia Smith, 1980, Don't Want to Be a Sometime Lover. Well, approaching the end of part one now. Here's Starpoint, I Like It. News and weather update on the way. The music from The Whispers and Phyllis Hyman.

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3: Plans to give England's mayors the powers to introduce a tourist tax will be set out later. Frankie Hairsine has more.
4: The levy will be decided by local leaders and charged as a percentage of the cost of accommodation to overnight visitors rather than a flat fee. The government argues this will protect budget holidays, but groups representing the tourism trade have warned about the impact of the tax and called for consistency in how it operates across different regions.
3: Two people have been arrested by counter-terrorism police on suspicion of assisting Iran's Foreign Intelligence Service. The Metropolitan Police say the arrests of the 42-year-old woman and 60-year-old man were made after searches of three London properties. Both have been released on conditional bail. RNLI volunteers and staff have been warned not to wear the charity's branding. The security advice was issued after some faced abuse during anti-migrant protests. And Harry Styles has extended his tour. He'll play Wembley three more times next year. From Radio News Hub, I'm Lucy Gorman-Lee.
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0: 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Weather.
3: Rain clearing to leave clear spells across the UK. Some showers mainly in the west and northwest. Feeling breezy with a low of 10 degrees Celsius.

1980, fabulous record. Phyllis Hyman, Under Your Spell. And before that, you heard The Whispers on Solar Records. And the beat goes on. Back to the year 1984 now. It's the sound of Mai Tai on Panacea.

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4: 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Soul Funk Groove.

1985, it's George Benson, 2020. Gary Bird and the GB Experience before that with The Crown. Sadly, couldn't play the whole 11 minutes of it, but enjoyed the 4 minutes 20 I give you with that track. What a brilliant record it is, nonetheless. 1985 now. Shaka Khan plays now on Panacea. This is Eye to Eye.

The year 1982, Gene Chandler on Panacea, I'll Make the Living If You'll Make the Loving Worthwhile. 1979 now, disco hit from the Isley Brothers, It's a Disco Night, Rock Don't Stop from their Winner Takes All release. After your ad break, we're going to be hearing from Patrice Rushen, music as well from David Ruffin and Atlantic Star this afternoon.

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0: 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If you've had a day of stress, a tough day at work, or just fancy a little you time, tune in each night from 10. Panacea Soul's Quiet Storm. Quiet Storm. Quiet Storm.
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5: 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Soul Funk Groove.

1991, Atlantic Star, Love Crazy. What a great record that one is. The Isley Brothers before that, It's a Disco Night. 1984 now, such a cracking instrumental. It's a great Patrice Rushen on Panacea. Number one.

Grazer Weekend, Curb Back At You. Billy Griffin before that, Save Your Love For Me. To the year 1984 now, music from Haywood. Then you're going to hear from Mr. David Ruffin. Then you've got your news and weather update for 5 o'clock. Then when we come back, we're going to hear from Tom Brown, Tony Lee, and Earth, Wind & Fire. They're all on the way on Panacea.

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6: Plans to give England's mayors the powers to introduce a tourist tax will be set out later. Frankie Hairsign has more.
7: The government argues it will protect budget holidays. The levy will be set by local leaders and charged as a percentage of the cost of accommodation to overnight visitors rather than a flat fee. But groups representing the tourism trade have warned about the impact of the tax and call for consistency in how it operates across different regions.
6: Counter-terrorism police have arrested two people on suspicion of assisting Iran's Foreign Intelligence Service. The arrests were made following searches carried out at three properties in London. The Metropolitan Police say the 42-year-old woman and 60-year-old man have been released on conditional bail. Volunteers and staff from the RNLI are being warned not to wear the charity's branding. It's after some face online abuse following anti-migrant protests in Dover and Portsmouth. And the Spice Girls are set to release unheard demos as part of a new box set of their music. From Radio News Hub, I'm Lucy Gorman-Lee.
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5: Panacea Soul. Weather.
6: Rain clearing to leave clear spells across the UK. Some showers, mainly in the west and northwest. Feeling breezy with a low of 10 degrees Celsius.

1984, Tom Brown on Panacea, Secret Fantasy. Well, we're now into the final hour from me this afternoon, and I've still got some great stuff lined up. We've got your three relaxing songs for the drive home in just over 20 minutes' time. Here's Tony Lee in the meantime, 1986.

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6: 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Soul Funk Groove.

1986, it's Melba Moore featuring Kashif, Love the One I'm With. Before that, you heard the Average White Band with Let's Go Round Again. Well, we're now at the time of the afternoon for your three relaxing songs for the drive home. My selections today. Start us off with Mr. George Duke from his 92 Snapshot release, a track called No Rhyme, No Reason. Then we're going to hear a 2024 release from the Soul Ladies. And then to finish off, we're going back to 1986, a lovely track from Mickey Howard.

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1983, it's Kano, Dance School, Gregory Hines. Before that, That Girl Wants to Dance with Me. Well, I'm leaving you with a couple more than Jay Martin's here in just over 8 minutes from now with Groove Control. He tells me he's got music to kick off this afternoon with the BB&Q Band and Dynasty. I'm going to be back with you on Panacea Soul on Sunday from 4 o'clock, where we will be counting down the UK Soul Top 20. Taking you now to 1980 Calibre Records with A Real Thing. And then to finish off, we're going to the Epic record label 1983 with Tyrone Brunson.

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4: Holidaymakers across England face a new tax on overnight stays. Frankie Hairsine has more.
5: The levy will be decided by local leaders and charged as a percentage of the cost of accommodation to overnight visitors rather than a flat fee. The government argues this will protect budget holidays, but groups representing the tourism trade have warned about the impact of the tax and called for consistency in how it operates across different regions.
4: Four people have been taken to hospital after reports of a stabbing in southeast London. London Ambulance Service say they were called to Bromley High Street this afternoon. An air ambulance was dispatched to the scene. Counter-terrorism police have arrested two people on suspicion of assisting Iran's Foreign Intelligence Service. The Metropolitan Police say the 42-year-old woman and 60-year-old man have been released on conditional bail. And Ella Langley is leading the nominations at the Country Music Association Awards. She has nine nods after her hit song Choosing Texas. From Radio News Hub, I'm Lucy Gorman-Lee.
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8: More Champions League action tonight. Manchester United host Sabah. Boss Michael Carrick is excited for the club's return to Champions League action.
9: It means an awful lot. You know, it's challenging yourself against the elite with the very best. And I said it before, I think it's over a long, long, long period of time. It's this football club's been used to challenging with the best and being the best.
8: But he says the scheduling of their opener is not ideal ahead of facing rivals Manchester City. Declan Rice wants Arsenal to keep momentum going after a strong start to the season. The Gunners made it four wins from four with a 1-0 victory at Napoli in their Champions League opener last night. The French Football Federation has withdrawn support for Gianni Infantino's bid to be re-elected as FIFA president next year. He's been under pressure since being forced to abandon a plan to seek private investors in a company that would run FIFA's tournaments. And England have built their lead against Pakistan, but the top-order duo has missed out on centuries.
0: Panacea Soul. Weather.
4: Rain clearing to leave clear spells across the UK. Some showers, mainly in the west and northwest. Feeling breezy with a low of 10 degrees Celsius.

Dynasty and do me right. We also have five star rain or shine. How are you doing? Welcome back to Panacea Soul. This is Groove Control till 8 o'clock for your Thursday. My name's Jay Martin, and we continue right now playing the finest in soul funky groove. Big thank you to Rob and to Mono from Three. You've got Shirley. Right, here's the BB&Q band and Genie on the way next. Diana Ross.

0: am going to share something with you right now. I am not confident about my Slimmer World weigh-in on Saturday. I've had a week where I've just enjoyed myself, so yeah. I'm still going to go weigh in on Saturday morning, but I am not confident I'm going to get a loss. But it is what it is. I can't just hide. I need to go and get that done and face the music, as they say. Right, up next, I've got Chic, Michael Jackson, and we're going to be delving into the gig guide.
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And the one I'm going to tell you about is happening at the end of this month. It's called Whole Soul. It's happening Saturday, September the 26th, 6 p.m. till midnight. Free admission. All going on at Wallop on the top floor, 97 Lapwing Lane, Manchester, M26UR. If you have missed any of them details, by the way, they are available. As I say, just go to the gig guide on our website. Free event as well. Happy days. Right then, let's move on. Here's MJ. I want to be starting something.

Alex Fanchil. And that is called Leaving All the Clouds Behind. That one actually going out to Trish. She actually asked me for that a couple of days ago. Apologies. Hope you enjoyed that track, Trish. And thank you very much for getting in touch. Got another request, a mention going out to Eva and Ian, both sunning themselves in Spain at the moment. Great place to be considering the weather we're having. And they've asked for a slow, nice song. So this going out for you two in Spain. Have a great time. Here's Vanessa Williams and Save the Best for Last.

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and special way on Panacea Soul. So, I've got Hero of the Week coming your way tomorrow evening, 7:30. You still got time to get your nominations in, and just email in studio@dabradio.live, put for the attention of Jay, and in the subject line, just put Hero or Heroes of the Week, who you'd like to nominate, why, and if you want to request a song, I can do that as well. So, yeah, get them nominations in right now. I have actually got one for tomorrow evening, but if you want to get your nomination in for next week or the week after, by all means, please do so. That email address again, studio@dabradio.live. And to find out this week's Hero of the Week, make sure you tuned in tomorrow evening. I'll do it around about 7:30. Right, Johnny Kemp on the way right now. Let's do this in the Pointer Sisters and Automatic.

Scat Band and Big Fun. We're just about done this hour, but I've got another hour coming your way on the UK's number one choice for soul, funk and groove. So keep it fancy, soul. I'll see you back here just after 7 to get us to the top of the hour. Here's Gwen Presley and Portable Patrol. This is called Running. See you back here in a few minutes.

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0: 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This is Panacea Soul.
5: Seven people have been arrested after reports of a stabbing in southeast London. Four people have been taken to hospital after emergency services were called to Bromley High Street this afternoon. The Metropolitan Police say there's no wider threat to the public. A new tourism tax on overnight stays are part of government plans to give mayors more power. Frankie Hairsine has more.
6: The government argues it will protect budget holidays. The levy will be set by local leaders and charged as a percentage of the cost of accommodation to overnight visitors rather than a flat fee. But groups representing the tourism trade have warned about the impact of the tax and called for consistency in how it operates across different regions.
5: A police chief says officers are ready to use powers to ban face coverings at anti-migrant protests. Forces have stepped up planning after the Home Secretary warned that protesters are trying to intimidate communities. And Harry Styles has extended his tour. He'll play Wembley three more times next year with support from Tears for Fears. From Radio News Hub, I'm Lucy Gorman-Lee.
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0: 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Weather.
5: Rain clearing to leave clear spells across the UK. Some showers, mainly in the west and northwest. Feeling breezy with a low of 10 degrees Celsius.

Bobbing on, don't knock it. We also had Temptations, Treat Her Like a Lady. Welcome back to Fantasy Assault and Groove Control till 8 o'clock. Fee Thursday, Jay Martin here. How are you? How are your weeks going? Okay, exactly 24 hours away from another weekend. Saying that, I reckon the weekend always begins about midday on a Friday. Right then, Babyface on the way. Right now, Howard Johnson, I'd like to take time out on the UK's number one choice for soul, funk and groove.

0: Bit of R&B royalty for you. That was Babyface with his version of This Is For The Lover In You. Now, the original was Shalimar back in 81, but in 96, Babyface said, Hold My Silk Shirt, and remade it with LL Cool J. And all three Shalimar members, basically a reunion disguised as a slow jam. It smashed the charts, top 10 in the US, top 20 in the UK, and what a great version that is as well. On the way, Luther Vandross and Buddy White.
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Who doesn't love a bit of Luther and Stop to Love? And if you love a big Whitney moment, the Hail Offspring and you, a full-on celebration. Michelle Lawson is stepping in as the voice of Whitney for one huge night. Saturday the 30th of January 2027. All the classics, all the drama, all the goosebumps. Tickets are flying on Skiddle. Grab yours before someone else nicks your seat. The easiest way to grab yourself one of them, if you go to the gig guard, click on the post there, and that is all you need to do. I have seen Michelle Lawson in the past and she is amazing. Right, here's Barry White, September When I First Met You on Panacea Soul.

Evelyn Champagne King, hold on to what you've got. I'm just going to mention this again. We are going to be doing this week's Hero or Heroes of the Week tomorrow, and we do this every Friday, 7:30. I have got someone who has been nominated for tomorrow evening show, but if you want to get your nominations in, really easy to do it. 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Just put "for the attention of Jay" and then the subject line "Hero or Heroes of the Week." 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I love doing it as well, especially when I read why. So yeah, I've got tomorrow evening's Hero of the Week, but if you want to get your nominations in for next week, do that right now. That email again, studio@dabradio.live. Here's Lonnie Liston Smith and Never Too

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0: Jay Martin on Panacea.

All the way back to 1979. I was 6 when that came out. So there you go. I've told you how old I am. I know I don't sound it, but thank you so much. That was Michael Jackson, Don't Stop Till You Get Enough. Coming your way, no interruptions from 8 o'clock all the way through till 10. You've got Non-Stop Panacea. And then at 10 o'clock, you've got The Quiet Storm. And don't forget, if you haven't heard it yet, check out Mike Mason for Breakfast and have a go at Flip Reverse. Stop, look what I found. Shalimar on the way.

Real Thing Mystique. Right, that is it from Guru of Control for you Thursday. But I will be back here for the final time this week, tomorrow evening, 6 p.m. Have a good one. I'm going to leave you with this to play us out. Lou Rawls and What's the Matter with the World. Take care, have a good one, and I'll see you tomorrow evening.

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8: Holidaymakers across England face a new tax on overnight stays. It's part of government plans to give mayors greater economic power in their regions. Local leaders will set a fee as a percentage of the cost of accommodation. Premier Inn owner Whitbread and Butlins are among major businesses to criticise the plans. Four people have been taken to hospital after reports of a stabbing in South East London. Seven people have been arrested. The police say there's no threat to the wider public. Pharmacies will be able to treat people for more illnesses as part of the NHS's Pharmacy First scheme. Ashley Cohen is from the National Pharmacy Association.
9: Scotland has effectively shown us the blueprint. Scotland have a Pharmacy First that's so broad that they have 27 conditions available, and a third of the population have used it in the last year.
8: And good news for Spice Girls fans, the band are set to release unheard demos as part of a new box set of their music. From Radio News Hub, I'm Lucy Gorman-Lee.
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0: 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Weather.
8: Rain clearing to leave clear spells across the UK. Some showers, mainly in the west and northwest. Feeling breezy with a low of 10 degrees Celsius.

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1: A new tourism tax on overnight stays, a part of government plans to give mayors more power. Local leaders will set the fee as a percentage of the cost of accommodation rather than a flat rate. But Hilton says the move is a catastrophic blow for businesses. Seven people have been arrested after reports of a stabbing in southeast London. Four people have been taken to hospital after emergency services were called to Bromley High Street. More illnesses can be treated at pharmacies. It's part of the NHS's Pharmacy First scheme. Ashley Cohen is from the National Pharmacy Association. He says it needs to go further.
2: There will only be a few hundred pharmacies that will take part in this, what can only call a pilot. My concerns for this is we want to do more, but the pharmacy needs to be invested. So the ambition is right, but we need the funding to match that ambition by the government.
1: And Ella Langley is leading the nominations at the Country Music Association Awards. From Radio News Hub, I'm Lucy Gorman-Lee.
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1: Rain clearing to leave clear spells across the UK. Some showers mainly in the west and northwest. Feeling breezy with a low of 10 degrees Celsius.

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5: Holidaymakers across England face a new tax on overnight stays. It's part of government plans to give mayors greater economic power in their regions. However, Premier Inn owner Whitbread and Butlins are among major businesses to criticise the plans. Officers are absolutely ready to use powers to ban face masks at anti-migration protests. That's what a police chief says after the Home Secretary warned that protesters may be trying to intimidate communities. Pharmacies will be able to treat people for more illnesses as part of the NHS's Pharmacy First scheme. Ashley Cohen from the National Pharmacy Association says not all will be included.
6: We can do more, we want to do more, but we have to get the funding right, and having small little wins and press releases to kind of announce a massive scale of this is a good start.
5: And the Spice Girls are set to release unheard demos as part of a new box set of their music. From Radio News Hub, I'm Lucy Gorman-Lee.
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1: He's really been good to her. I don't know why she treats him the way she does.
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1: I know. If I was him, I'd really leave him.

0: 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We are the number one choice for soul, funk, and groove. This is Panacea Soul.
1: The Prime Minister has warned that terror still knocks at the door of democracy as he expressed the nation's unity with the US on the 25th anniversary of the 9/11 attacks that shocked the world. With ceremonies being held either side of the Atlantic on Friday to mark the somber milestone, Andy Worm says the UK and US stand together in memory of those we lost and in defence of the values we cherish. Four people have been taken to hospital after reports of a stabbing in southeast London. Seven people have been arrested after the incident in Bromley High Street. Police say there's no wider threat to the public. Pharmacies will be able to treat people for more illnesses, part of the NHS's Pharmacy First scheme. This is Ashley Cohen from the National Pharmacy Association.
2: We are the very front door of primary care and probably the front door of the whole NHS. We can do more, we want to do more, but we have to get the funding right. And having small little wins and press releases to kind of announce a massive scale of this is a good start, but we need to have equity across the whole country.
1: And the Environment Agency say almost three quarters of England remains in drought despite recent rain. That's the latest from Radio News Hub. I'm Jules Eastbridge.
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